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That's why I always use

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I'm from Houston, Colorado. 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